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This is Moaning Moan on the wheel of steel. Straight out of the zone, we had a hoop south side. Live for all the homies in 2020. Freak, freak, y'all.

Listen, you all. We're gonna tell you the most important thing that you ever heard in your life. You never heard that before. We came from a super world. World of rational energy. And we live on the anti-world. World of animals energy.

Greetings, each and everyone, in the name of His Imperial Majesty Emperor Haile Selassie the First. Yeah! And trust me, you know, sir, it's a part two of the clash this tonight. So, are you ready for the clash? Are you ready for the clash?

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So, more I know from everybody in the hall tonight. Signal! Lighter! 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

Então, é o Mandadol, colosso nova-iorquino, anos 70. 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I'm not to blame. Like hanging out when a boy moves in on me. Starts breathing fast. I just gotta tell him, only baby, you just can't last. Cause, ooh, I don't feel nothing.

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I have something changed in my life, and yeah, I'm excited to go back here to my beautiful studio, to our beautiful studio.

worldwide obsession of the 90s that everyone seems to live through. 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I love the 90s. What's not to love? The best fucking music, best fucking movies. Oh my god, you remember the 99 year when it was like Fight Club, the fucking Star Wars, the Green Mile, whatever. You know, like the biggest fucking hits in one fucking year. And a lot of amazing, historically great

I'm not like putting myself in the cage, like living in the past. I'm just like refocusing on something that is way more cooler than this stupid fucking area. For the past 3 months, the world turned to such shit. I don't even know, man. Like, might as well just live in a fucking vacuum. You know, why not people just buy fingerboards, play Tony Hawk, listen to Blink-182, and just like live our little lives without this epic fucking files, Trump and endless fucking wars, you know?

No, but don't get me wrong. I'm not saying that we all should put ourselves in a vacuum and completely delete ourselves from the real world. No, of course not. Of course not. Just try to focus on something that is more pleasurable. Like, nostalgia, it actually does work sometimes. There's still some cool things happening in the real world. I mean, last night on Saturday, it looked was absolutely fucking awesome. Thank y'all for coming, and it was, such a blast. So fucking happy. And yeah, there's more nights to come, more fun, more parties, and yeah. Life is still worth living sometimes, alright?

beginning of this year, like, I had this idea that I really, really, really want to start a band. So if anyone who's listening have a passion for rock music, some grunge metal and punk, please let me know, please let me know. I'm really, really looking for, like, cool musicians, just cool people who love to rock.

what I've been in this industry 13 years, I saw a lot of like strength in the dance music scene, the club industry and all of that. Don't get me wrong, I still do, yes, but like, I just want to change the culture a little bit. I think there's like way more color in rock music than it is in dancehall music. It's not like more power, but it's just different kind of power, you know? And we all different, we all like different things. And that's why I really would love to start a band. Jesus, what's cooler than that? I don't think anything's cooler,

Plus the Coachella, this year Coachella, I was so surprised that it's actually not only focused on like big names and electronic artists. There was a lot of cool bands, like with cool chicks. Like, it was so interesting for me because I wouldn't expect Coachella to be like such a pristine, like perfect festival. But it was a lot of like cool acts, and yeah, it inspired me a lot. Plus, I kind of got hooked to become a fan of Courtney Love. Well, you know, what's not to love? She's absolutely iconic, insanely intelligent. She's actually like the actual intellectual, which I was always admired in people, you know, where they're taking their time to work on their intellect, to become smarter. But that in a fucking way to use it as a weapon, you know? Oh my god, I'm so sick and tired of those snobs who think that if they know some more information in the world, they can use it against people and like brag about it. No, you're not. Just use it to be more empathic. I think, you know what I think? That if a person is like as much intellect as they got, if they're like super smart, it's equal to be empathic, you know? Empathy is the most important, it's the cornerstone of everything. And yeah, I think that intellectuals, the real ones, are the kindest people and most empathic ones, not motherfucking snobs. Who gives a shit? Fuck them. And God bless y'all. Thanks for listening. 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

That's what I'm fucking talking about. You know, I got lately into the conversation with my friend, and she told me that she was never actually into rock music, like, ever. And what I feel when I listen to rock music is that not only I'm feeling more happy, I feel all of my rage, like, leaving my body. I mean, I'm not, like, very angry person. I'm, like, most of the time somewhere in the middle with my emotions, but like people who needs to have like rage, all of us are. What are they doing if they're not listening to rock? What is going on? Like having rage listening to hip-hop or like soul? What?

I listen to Chains, man. You know, that's I love it about the whole radio thing. I can put myself in the shoes of like some 90s underground radio host. I always thought that radio hosts are the coolest fucking people, except like, of course, MTV video host. What do you call them? The guys who work at MTV as a host, right? I was always thinking, Jesus, that's who I wanna be. But yeah, MTV died like what, last year? It's just like so sad. But at the same time, we're not living in a world with something like MTV would be actually functioning. You know, we're way beyond all of this culture. What does underground even mean these days? It means that you are denying like the mass culture. Sure, it was, what, the last time it was cool was in 2010s probably, but then how are we gonna survive, man? Like, doing music and trying to survive, I mean, there was a lot of stories, like the most famous ones, of course, Kurt Cobain, who came from nowhere and became everything for the world to see and became a millionaire, which was never bothering him, and then it actually killed him. Sad, very sad. What was I saying then? Ah, that I love to be a radio host. Thank you for listening. You're listening to Hangover Show with me, Kira Matoran. Stay tuned, guys.

And you know, yes, maybe I'm playing something obvious for someone, but you know what? It's essential. It's classics. And I love these songs. Next episode, I'm gonna be more underground if you wish. But it's never been a goal of mine, alright? It's just good music, it's good music. And I hope you like it as much as I do. Thank you.

Okay, yes, there's a lot of like underrated songs by Avril Lavigne from the first album. Everyone's talking about Skater Boy and Complicated. Stop. There's a lot of songs that are way cooler, way more interesting, and just, you know, underrated big time. And if you never heard this legendary, absolutely amazing song, I would love you to listen to it. So I'm gonna shut up.

Alright guys, we're in the middle of the show. Hope you enjoyed it by far, and today is like my little comeback and a little homage to better days of when we had MTV, didn't care about everything that happened in the world because there was not much to care about because we lived a different life, not like this shit show, but that's not. Think about bad things and just focus on what we have. Yeah, peace of mind, jobs, apartments. I mean, we're renting, you know. We can still hang out with our friends, you know, have some beers, go to some restaurants, you know, chill a little, go to a party, get a drunk a little, dance. It's great. It's great, you know. So, yeah. Even though overall it's just a show, we still can enjoy life and enjoy the living. So let's just do that. Yeah, it's Monday. It's not an easy day for everyone. So hope you have a great day and great week. The summer is coming, which is very nice. Gonna hit the beach parties, fucking beers on the beaches, on the boundaries. You get the idea.

faith no more. Interesting. So the midlife crisis was supposed to start, what, in our 30s? But we're still fucking kids, you know? We're so immature. Like, I wonder why, you know? Because we are, as millennials, been through so fucking much. We just, like, kind of freezed up or something. I don't know. So many crises we already lived through. And, like, end of our 20s, there was the fucking pandemic. We all faced fucking a lot. I mean, our 20s, the middle of the 20s. Not fun, okay? And now, so we kind of, like, maybe freeze, like, in 20s, like, in the middle of 20s. And I get it. Like, but I remember in the movies and cartoons, like, the midlife crisis looked like divorced dad buying the sports car and stuff. Like, it's never gonna happen these days. Like, people are getting so fucking poor. What is the midlife crisis if we're living in a crisis day by day? You know what I mean? And it kind of, like, you know, doesn't kill you, makes you stronger, huh? So we're like fucking super, we have superpowers now at this point. We've been through all this shit, becoming fucking numb,

You know what's cozy thing that I did this year? I got myself an iPod. I mean, my friend gave it to me as a birthday gift. And it changed everything. Like, when I was using the evil Spotify, I was remembering the days when I was just listening to the iPod. And then I was thinking, is it possible to get hooked to it? Like, back again, like back in the days. And then, yeah, it actually changed everything. When I'm listening to my iPod, I keep focusing only on music and my surroundings and my thoughts. Nothing gets in the way between me and consuming music, you know? It's such a magical thing that we, in our habits in the digital world, are keep forgetting about, that's for sure. And my little suggestion for you, try to find yourself an iPod, you know, because it actually makes such a big difference in the sense of, like, everything just stops and you're not checking the messages, you're not spending your time in the stupid ass motherfucking reels. Yeah, just you and music and, like, little walks you have, like daily 10,000 steps or whatever you do in your free time. And, like, people were saying, ah, it's so fucking hard to put the music on the iPod. Well, fucking do it. You're not gonna regret it. It's actually gonna make you very happy and give you peace of mind. I'm just telling you, you do what you gotta do with it.

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Like, okay, rap music has a lot of like groove in some cases. And when I'm catching the groove, I'm starting to dance like I'm listening to the danceable music. Fucking cringe, but okay.

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Everyone loves Deftones. 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And I love it about this band. It's so universal. It's just fucking iconic, man.

it's so cool that they're actually like coming to Portugal this year. 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Fuck yeah, dude! I'm gonna finally hear them live for the first time of my life. I'm so excited. Yeah, and I hope to see you guys there as well. And

Okay, guys, 5 minutes left. 5 minutes left till the end of the first show of my comeback to East Side Radio. I hope you enjoyed it, because I did. I hope you did too. And I'll see you from now on every Monday at 2 o'clock. I'm not gonna be lazy. I'm gonna get my ass to the studio. It's so fine. I love it. You know, we can be so freaking lazy sometimes. Me. I can take my accountability on it. And, you know, we're all humans. We can make mistakes. But then when you own it, you're growing, you know? You become stronger, more smarter, fucking hotter, sexier, cooler. You know the drill, yeah? Thank you for listening to my nonsense. And, yeah, you listen to Hangover Show with me, Kira Matagana, and I'll see you around the town, on parties, in the bars, in the clubs, and at East Side Radio. Thank you, guys. Mwah.

I refuse to hold your sounds. My birds have always flown sweeter than your crude angles anyway. My clouds are closed for target practice. And the skin said to the fury, come back to heat the blood beneath. Don't bow out with barefoot sneak while I cook or nurse a bruise. 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And the shame said to its landlord, I've been here too long. And you don't deserve me like others do. I'm not supposed to dress in humble colours. 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And the nighttime said to the lonely, I am sorry. And the ground said to the footsteps, I like this temple.

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0: Maybe I should trust the wind knows what's best for my flailing here. Maybe I shouldn't operate on a phrase that was dropped like a coin down the sofa, but landed like a catastrophe. How come?
1: Não querendo interromper a poesia e a música, vá. Ouvimos antes Ellen Island com I Know 345, cover de Another Day in Paradise, Phil Collins. Cover bastante questionável.
0: Unimportant. To leave unnoticed. The rain will get rid of.
1: Eu interrompi a Ellen Rendon e alguém me interrompeu a emissão, portanto, karma is a thing. Voltando, ouvimos I Know 345, Ellen Island, cover de Phil Collins, Another Day in Paradise. Cover que muita gente não chegou lá, grande debate para conseguirmos concluir. E agora ficamos com Lord of the Isles, com a voz de Ellen Rendon, a minha favorita do álbum, que não vamos ouvir inteiro porque eu estive aqui a falar por cima dela e pessoas interromperem-me.
0: The fix won't be over the next hill. Flask in hand. I can't tease it out a cloud. Maybe I should trust it's coming like I do a train or change in temper. I'm learning to be at the sky's mercy and call it only that. Maybe I'll manage. Maybe I'll turn back.